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3: Lord Tamer of Atlantis is the

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